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4: Would you pay 20 grand for a wrecked car? 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

Steve Summers, finally, it's Friday, and we're going to talk Iron Man with an actual Rockfordian who's participating at 8:15. We've got your country bulletin. We'll talk about Rockford City Market. We'll talk about Father's Day. We'll talk about summer. It's all in the morning on 95.3 The Bull.

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2: Hey, Backstage Country. It's Elena. And this week's host is repping the great state of North Carolina. We are so happy to have him back. Scotty McCreary.
3: Thanks for having me, Elena. Man, it's just been so much fun. Proud to be here with you and all the listeners. Got a lot of stories to tell about my music, including a new song, an old song, but a new song. I'm so pumped to have this with Josh Turner. We did Your Man together.
2: We're definitely going to be playing it, too. I cannot wait. All the stories on the way. More with Scotty McCreary is coming up on Backstage Country.

0: I'm Elena. Scotty McCreary is here hosting. We're getting to hang out and talk about all the things. And obviously, yes, we are getting pretty nostalgic this week because we're talking a lot about the retrospective album 15 that's coming out next month.
1: Well, I do want to kind of go back to this concept of 15 years for a second here because it really is that deep. Like, it's crazy. And that's a huge testament to you as an artist. That kind of longevity in this business is hard to come by for sure. But there are a lot of country fans in 15 years that are now country fans and they're fans of the genre that don't know the genre without you in it, which is wild. But what are some of the craziest reminders that you see when it comes to fans that time has passed?
2: Oh, man. I think a lot of times it's when people come up and say they watch me on Idol or voted for me on Idol and they show me a picture of something and they were like 2 or 3 years old or something. God. And now they're like almost grown adults kind of thing. And that's always pretty crazy. Or just it's always fun when people say we walked down the aisle and this is it, 7 years ago, that kind of thing. Or so, yeah, just the memories with the music is a big one and how it's played a role in people's lives.
1: Isn't that crazy that the things that you have created play such a pivotal role in so many lives? Like, that's such a heavy thing.
2: It's amazing. And I think it's like a responsibility,
1: yeah.
2: to hold up on my end. But it also just shows you that the power of music and the impact you can have on people's lives and you don't even know them. So, yeah, I love it. And yeah, it kind of makes me smile and take a step back. And sometimes it can just seem like I'm having fun for a living. I just get to go live a crazy dream and pick up a guitar. And it's like, no, man, you're making an impact on people, and people really love and appreciate your music. And it's a pretty cool thing.
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1: I'm Elena. Scotty McCreary is your host this week on Backstage Country, and we are talking about all of the big hits that you've had, Scotty, including Cabin of Solo, which I love a good country heartbreak song. This is such a good one. Is it easy for you to write and record the sad ones, considering you're usually surrounded by a lot of happiness?
2: Yeah, you know, I feel like some of my favorite country songs are also the heartbreak, the sad songs, you know, the a tear in your beer kind of songs. So for me, sometimes I love to pull from real life stuff. If you've listened to my music like Five More Minutes or This Is It, that's real life stuff. But I also think it's okay to play the character, you know, and just kind of put yourself in those shoes and write from that perspective. So that's what we tried to do with Cabin of Solo, and I really enjoyed how it came out.
1: Since you do love country heartbreak songs, do you find yourself being giddy when you're actually onto one? Like, you're in there writing, and yeah, you're trying to put yourself in the space of the character, but, like, you're also thinking, hell yeah, we got a sad one going.
2: Oh, totally. Yeah, I love sad country songs. So I was happy when this was going on. And when there are nights on the road where we'll sit around outside the bus and for hours we'll just play sad country songs. You know, we're having a fun time. We're, you know, nobody's sad, but you just got to play the sad ones sometimes. So, yeah.
1: Just makes you feel something, feel alive in a way, right?
2: Yeah, down in the bones.
1: Well, let's all feel alive together. Will you introduce this one?
2: Absolutely. Hey, y'all, Scotty McCreary here, your host this week on Backstage Country. And here's my hit, Cabin of Solo.

0: This is Scotty McCreary, your co-host of Backstage Country this week. We've got more coming up next.
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3: 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I'm this week's host, Scotty McCreary.
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0: Backstage Country. I'm Elena. Scotty McCreary is here hosting. We're getting to hang out and talk about all the things. And obviously, yes, we are getting pretty nostalgic this week because we're talking a lot about the retrospective album 15 that's coming out next month.
1: Even though that this album does look back at a lot and, like I said, get nostalgic a lot, you're also moving forward and pushing your music forward because there are four new tracks on here. So what were you looking for in the new songs to make sure that they still fit this project?
2: Yeah, so it's different songs are on there for different reasons. Like I put Hello Darling on there because years ago I sang it on the Grand Ole Opry stage and it like instantly, I think, went viral. And that, people still, when they come to my shows, like that's the most, one of the most requested songs people ask me to sing is Hello Darling still today. So
1: you do it so felt, good, Scotty.
2: Oh, thank you. I love singing some Conway now. But so that's why I put that one on there because it's been a big song for folks. Your Man, obviously, with Josh and the beginning, all the way back in 2011. Yeah. Been a Good Run was one that I wrote a few years ago, but it felt like I had a good home on this project. Like, man, if I look back on the last 15 years, I can smile and say it's been a good run. So that's where this one, where that one came from. And then Why Me Lord is how I feel, you know, because it's, I love singing country music, but I'm not blind to, if I walk down Broadway or Music Row, there's so many talented folks in Nashville and so many people with a dream. So I've asked myself that question many times, like, why me, Lord? Why have I gotten this chance? But I appreciate that. I appreciate being here, getting to live out this dream, and kind of allows me to remain in that kind of thankful gratitude kind of state.
1: Well, and we love that about you for sure. You've always been so humble and stayed that way. I don't know how, because your head could get super big and I would understand. But no, you've always
2: been. Well, I've had my moments for sure.
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1: It's been a while since we've been able to say this. It's new Taylor Swift, I Knew It, I Knew You on Backstage Country.

0: coming up this hour with the latest Smith and Scotty McCreary.
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0: Dana. Scotty McCreary is here hosting. We're getting to hang out and talk about all the things. And obviously, yes, we are getting pretty nostalgic this week because we're talking a lot about the retrospective album 15 that's coming out next month. I've talked to you about this before, but it always stands out to me. And to anybody that hasn't heard it, I think one of the coolest things is hearing about your experience right after American Idol with Lauren, because you guys went like straight to CMA Fest, which is the biggest country music festival, like most overstimulating thing ever. Can you talk a little bit about what that was like to just dive right into that world from American Idol?
1: Yeah, it was nuts. I think the finale was May 25th. That day, the next day we woke up and like did media at 3 a.m. and then flew to New York and then back to L.A. But then CMA Fest is always like beginning of June, right? So it was straight in. And I mean, we were the country folks on the show, so they sent us right to Nashville, and Broadway was just bananas. I remember at one point they just parked the car and let me and Lauren get out, and people saw that it was us too. And like people flocked to the car. Like we couldn't move. It was insane. And then we got to go on the stadium show, and that was back when people still had like digital cameras. One memory that's just like stuck in my brain from that is like growing up watching the Super Bowls, like at the first kick, you'd always see all the cameras throughout the stadium on the video later. And it was like that whenever I came out with Josh, the senior man. It was just nothing but flash bulbs. Like the whole stadium lit up with flash bulbs. And that memory will forever be burned into my brain. It was just so cool. So, yeah.
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5: That's me, Scotty McCreary. It is just so much fun doing this, hosting, hanging out with y'all. We're going to light this thing up. A brand new hour of Backstage Country starts right now.

0: Country. I'm Elena. Scotty McCreary is here hosting. We're getting to hang out and talk about all the things. And obviously, yes, we are getting pretty nostalgic this week because we're talking a lot about the retrospective album 15 that's coming out next month. We're right in the middle of the summer right now, which is big old country music touring season.
1: Come on now.
0: Yeah. So, and you've got a lot of dates. You're really busy. What are your non-negotiables right now when it comes to making that schedule? Like, what are you like, no, I'm not missing out on this part of life. Like, doesn't matter what the date is. Do you have any right now?
1: Yeah, I mean, birthdays are important to us and the fam, especially with the kids. So September 18th and October 24th, you will not be at a Scotty McCreary show because I will be at home with the boys.
0: I love it.
1: Yeah, and it's those are important. There's family holidays. July 4th is a big one to my wife's family. They've got family all over the country, and it's like the one time a year everybody gets together, and you can kind of count on that. So I typically am always home for July 4th. So there's just little things like that that you got to make sure you pencil in. So,
0: well, July 4th is coming up. What you looking forward to this year?
1: Yeah, we'll be at I'll be at Lake Gaston in North Carolina. That's where we go. It's a big old lake, and the whole family will be there. I think they were talking somebody's going to bring an RV maybe, or there's going to be more bodies than beds. So we're going to be figuring that out. But they're from up down in Louisiana, and they're going to have crawfish or shrimp boils or you name it. I'm sure it's always a great time.
0: Recharge that battery, right?
1: That's right. That's right.
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0: Hey there, it's Elena, and welcome to a brand new week of Backstage Country with a brand new host. He was the season 10 winner of American Idol. He's got 7 number one songs, 3 number one albums, 2 CMT awards, and 1 from the ACMs. He was inducted into the North Carolina Music Hall of Fame in 2023, and in 2024, he was inducted into the Grand Ole Opry by Josh Turner and Randy Travis after being invited by Garth Brooks, which is like such a crazy sentence. He has just announced 15, a retrospective album of his last 15 years, and it's coming out next month. Scotty McCreary, welcome.
1: What's going on, Elena? I am so ready for this. It's always good to see you. Always good to chat with you. Just happy to be here hanging with you and all the amazing listeners. I got a lot of stories to tell behind my music and everything else on the road, so can't wait.
0: Don't I know it. And we got plenty of time for all those stories. It's going to be awesome. Scotty McCreary is hosting all week long on Backstage Country. So let's go.
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0: It's Backstage Country. Scotty McCreary is your host this week, and we are feeling very nostalgic. Next month, you're going to be releasing your new retrospective album, 15. You had mentioned earlier, Five More Minutes, which is one of the songs that is on this retrospective album. It's because of this that I found out that that song inspired two Hallmark holiday movies. But I mean, having an executive producer credit is a legacy of its own. I mean, that's not something a lot of people get to do in their lifetime. How much work was that? Did it add a lot in, or is it mostly just because you inspired the idea?
1: I think they did the heavy lifting on the acting and the storyline stuff. I don't think they wanted me butting in too much on that end, but I think being able to talk to them about what the song was, where it was, where it was from, how I thought it could be incorporated into a holiday movie with those emotions, that's kind of where I lend my thoughts and ideas.
0: If there was another song to inspire a movie, not necessarily just holiday, is there one that you'd like to see be brought to life in that
1: one? Oh, man, I mean, there's a few. I feel like everybody loves the nostalgia and things. And like when we wrote Bottle Rockets, we were talking about the summers of growing up and the music you were listening to. And so I think that could be like a nice nostalgia kind of movie, you know, thinking back on yesteryears and how it shaped your life.
0: Oh, see, this is why they call you an executive producer.
1: Oh, come on. That's right. That's
2: right. Coming up next, more with Scotty McCreary on Backstage Country.
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0: It's Backstage Country. Scotty McCreary is your host this week, and we are feeling very nostalgic. Next month, you're going to be releasing your new retrospective album, 15. I mean, there's just so much to look back at. And just, what are some of the things? Because, you know, you mentioned earlier remembering, like, this is bringing up memories that you might not have thought of in a while because, well, why would you? I mean, you're looking forward constantly. But what are some of the other memories that have come up while you're working on this?
1: Yeah, I mean, I think for me, a lot of times, looking at 15 years, I go back to the beginning and just how crazy that time was for me and the Idol thing, and then going on the big old tour and recording my first album and doing that, not just in Nashville, but like all over the place, wherever we could find a studio because they wanted that project out in like, it felt like 2 weeks. So
0: yeah,
1: it was just an intense, crazy period of time at the beginning. And then just years later, it's like, all right, finding a groove and figuring out what I wanted to say, living some life, having songs to write that meant something, not just fluff for, you know, to make a record. So, but yeah, a lot of times I do have a tendency just to go back to the beginning and how crazy that time was for me. Yeah.
0: How long did it take you to actually get out of that mentality of just having to rush everything, like to get everything done? Because at some point, you know, it will slow down to the normalcy of like, okay, you get time for a project and everything, but you didn't have that luxury in the beginning and you were so young. So it probably felt like this is just the way it is and how it's always going to be, but it didn't need to always be that way. So when did you finally like get to the point where it was like, okay, now I just feel like I'm here in the career and it's not, everything's not on fire?
1: Yeah, I think it was, would have been album number 3. I think it took me a couple records and a few years of growing up. And I mean, people used to tell me when I was just starting out, you know, I was a teenager, and the critique I'd see, I think back then it was either Facebook or Twitter, I can't, but they'd be like, he's only 17. He's got nothing to think about. He hasn't lived any life. And that used to just tick me off, you know, like, I'm like, what are you talking about? But now, I mean, I think once I got to album number 3, I was like, oh, like, what was I singing about back then? I was so young. I hadn't had any highs or lows or nothing. So, but album 3 was when I like took the time to write songs from the heart. And like, that's where 5 More Minutes came from. This Is It came from. And just kind of realized country music, it's real people telling real stories. You know, you don't always have to write about the truck beds and the cold beer. And there's a time and place for that. I love those songs. But sometimes people just want to hear what's on your heart. And that was the first time I took the time to do that.
0: Was that also the first time that you felt like really confident in the writer's room?
1: Yeah, I think it took me a few years to get confident to kind of reveal what's on your heart to co-writers or buddies. And the first time I felt confident to put that out there, you know, before it was just like, oh, you have to put on this image of being this guy or whatever. It's like, no, you know, I think you just gotta be real. You know, people are smart. They can tell when you're being authentic. So
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0: Backstage Country, I'm Elena. Scotty McCreary is here hosting. We're getting to hang out and talk about all the things. And obviously, yes, we are getting pretty nostalgic this week because we're talking a lot about the retrospective album 15 that's coming out next month. Scotty, you recently posted a reaction video getting ready for all of this, but it was a reaction of you watching your American Idol audition. Aside from Lauren, who do you still keep in touch with from that season? Because that is... that's a bond that not many people can share going through an experience like that.
1: Yeah, you know, I mean, I live in North Carolina, and so I don't see the folks that live in L.A. or the folks that live in Nashville all that much. But Lauren's the, obviously, she's like a sister to me. We don't talk all the time, but whenever we do catch up, it's like we pick up where we left off kind of thing. And we have a group text where everybody kind of chats, and it sometimes it gets hot and everybody's talking like once a week, it feels like, and then sometimes it goes months. But, I mean, Paul McDonald and Casey Abrams and Haley, Pia, Jacob's out there crushing it. I mean, really, everybody is really had done great for themselves, and it's so cool every now and then when I hop online to see, you know, my family from that season 10 out there crushing. So I love all of them. It, like you said, it's a bond that nobody else can truly understand going through that TV world and all that, but love everybody.
0: Have your kids met Lauren's little one yet?
1: Not yet. Oh, yeah.
0: That's going to be probably crazy to see your kids together. Like, that's a wild thought.
1: We were kids at one point living a dream. So it'd be wild to see that.
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1: Be By You, I got sent the song through a friend and didn't know any of the guys personally that wrote the song. 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
1: Hey there, it's Elena, and welcome to a brand new week of Backstage Country with a brand new host. He was the season 10 winner of American Idol. He's got 7 number one songs, 3 number one albums, 2 CMT awards, and 1 from the ACMs. He was inducted into the North Carolina Music Hall of Fame in 2023, and in 2024, he was inducted into the Grand Ole Opry by Josh Turner and Randy Travis after being invited by Garth Brooks, which is like such a crazy sentence. He has just announced 15, a retrospective album of his last 15 years, and it's coming out next month. Scotty McCreary, welcome.
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1: 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Scotty McCreary's hosting all week long on Backstage Country. 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
6: Rockford Mayor Tom McNamara said this week that data centers will not be eligible to benefit from a new tax increment finance district being considered for the south end of the city. He has instructed city staff not to negotiate TIF incentives for any data center in their proposed South Rockford Industrial TIF District. That TIF district has drawn heavy criticism from data center opponents because its boundaries include land along Edson Road, where Monarch Energy has pitched a future hyperscale data center. However, there are also other industrial proposals for the site. The TIF district could be voted on by City Council by the end of the month. Kevin House reporting.
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0: The Rockton Lions Club presents Old Trappers Days, June 18th through the 21st in Rockton, starring Chris Jansen. Ashley McBride on Friday, June 19th. Let's just stick to the one that's standing. The incredible Lauren Elena on Saturday night, June 20th. Take the road that's traveled on. And Josh Ross will be in Rockton on Sunday, June 21st. 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

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Keeping the state line on the road with auto repairs and towing 7 days a week. Is proud to be a part of the fun this morning with Steve Summers and the Morning Stampede on 95.3 The Bull. 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

0: That's the way to kick off a Friday morning with Florida Georgia Line on 95.3 The Bull, the state lines country. I'm Steve Summers. Thank you so much for waking up with us. No doubt you're doing some shopping for Dad for Father's Day next weekend. You are, right? Don't forget Father's Day. And if you do, we've got prizes, cash, and more at thebullrockford.com. But when you get those packages from Amazon, FedEx, UPS, the United States Post Office, wherever you're getting it from, make sure you take it off your porch right away. There are porch thieves, and those pirates know Father's Day is coming up next Sunday, so these packages are arriving. Be smart. There are the top 10 states with the most porch pirates list out, and I'm happy to say, Wisconsin, you did not make the top 10. I am sad to say that Illinois is indeed in the top 10. The number one state with the most porch thieves would include California, with over 12,000 incidents. New York in second place with 8,000 thefts. Texas in third. You wouldn't think that, would you? Florida in fourth. Pennsylvania in fifth. Michigan in sixth place for porch thieves stealing all your packages when they're delivered. Ohio at number seven. Georgia at number eight. The Fighting Illini. Illinois. Yeah. Thefts are at about 4,000 incidents. So we are in ninth place for the most porch thieves. And then at number 10, North Carolina. Huh. Who would have thunk North Carolina? But again, it's happening. Be aware. Get your packages. The minute you get that notification, someone's at your door and pick up those packages. If you have a bunch, you know, make sure you let the neighbor know that they should come and get them or something if you're gone. Just a heads up as we get ready to celebrate Father's Day with smiles, not frowns.
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0: His farewell concert is June 27th, and it will be aired on television. We'll get you more details as we get closer to that big show. It'll be live on television from Nissan Stadium, where pretty much every single country artist in Nashville will be a part of this send-off for Alan Jackson after an incredible career of touring. Cannot wait. Let's get some headlines this morning.
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2: Nearly 2,300 athletes from 30 U.S. states and 19 different countries are coming to Rockford this weekend for the second Ironman 70.3 hosted by the city. The lineup of competitors includes 170 athletes from the Rockford area, including 95 from the city itself. The triathlon starts at 7 a.m. Sunday with a 1.2-mile downriver swim from the Rock Guardians of the Rockford Sculptures to an exit near Davis Park. Then there is a 56-mile bike ride through rural Winnebago County and Rockton, followed by a 13.1-mile double-looped run through Rockford to end the race. Sunday is the second year of the 3-year contract for the event to be held in the city. State officials have announced a new digital library program expanding access to educational resources throughout the state. Illinois residents now have free access to a statewide digital library program offering ebooks, research databases, and educational resources through their local library or the Illinois State Library's website. And a new senior living community in Loves Park has received its certificate of occupancy, clearing the way for residents to begin moving in later this month. The courtyard at Loves Park, which is located at 4502 McFarland Road, will begin offering tours next week with independent resident move-ins scheduled to start the week of June 29th, according to information released by the facility. For these stories and more, head over to rockrivercurrent.com.
0: And just like that, the Stanley Cup Series is in favor of the Carolina Hurricanes as they beat Las Vegas last night 4-2 in Game 5. Statistically, the team that wins Game 5 of the Cup Series has a 74% chance of winning the whole thing. Game 6 is in Vegas on Sunday night, 7 p.m. on ABC. In the NBA Championship, Game 5 is tomorrow night in San Antonio. The Knicks win, they are champs. It's do or die time for the Spurs from here on out. Tip-off is at 7:30 p.m. on ABC. Cubs show life as an offense, and they salvage the final game of the Colorado Series with a 9-3 win yesterday. Cubbies head to San Francisco to face the Giants this weekend. The Cardinals lost 5-4 to the Mets, and the Braves and the White Sox game was canceled due to rain. The Brewers had the night off. South Siders welcome the Dodgers for the weekend, and the Brewers are at home against the Phillies. The biggest sport in the world, the World Cup, kicked off yesterday with Mexico winning 2-0 over South Africa. Canada plays this afternoon at 2 p.m. against Bosnia, and Team USA takes on Paraguay tonight, 8 p.m. on Fox. Finally, Ironman takes over downtown Rockford this weekend. The competition begins Sunday morning at 7 a.m. Plenty of road closures to go around throughout the entire State Line area. 10,000 athletes and spectators are pouring into Rockford and the State Line this weekend, so welcome. That's sports. A beautiful weather forecast rolls your way next.
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0: Sunshine returns today to dry out the state line. A beautiful day with a high of 80. We sure do need the sunshine. Tomorrow, sunny once again, but clouds move in late with a chance of an afternoon scattered shower and a high of 85. Back to sunshine on Sunday. It looks great. Cooler, no humidity with a high of 71. We begin next week with sunny conditions and temps around 75. Enjoy.

bar always has an advantage, don't you think? It's Steve Summers. We will have a cruise update for you. If you want to go to Aruba, Carousel, or even Celebration Key, I'll get you an update after Corey Kent on our full cruise.

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0: 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The Bull.

0: I have no idea why, but I'm sure glad sometimes we can, right? It's Steve Summers, 95.3 The Bull. Tonight, you can drink in the streets of downtown Rockford. City Market is back. After all that rain, the sun will be shining on dog days of summer. So it just seems fitting that I, Steve Summers, will be out there to introduce the bands on the main stage presented by Xfinity. All night long from 4 until 8:30, you're going to have a lot of fun. All pet eccentric. All kinds of good things for your critters tonight at City Market. Should be good. We are going to be going cruising on an 8-day Southern Caribbean cruise aboard the Carnival cruise ship Horizon. You've heard about the 95.3 Bull cruise, right? You've always wanted to go. Let me give you an update. We are going February 13th through the 21st, and you will get a very cool deluxe balcony stateroom when you come with us. $100 onboard credit, all of your transportation from Rockford to the airport and back on a private charter. Also, we'll get you included on the airfare, onboard entertainment, the food, the meals, casino. It's all right there at your fingertips. And we are going to be flying out of Miami this year to Aruba, Curacao, and also in the Bahamas to Celebration Key, a private island which you are going to love with swim-up pool bars everywhere. Now, we are more than halfway sold out on all the balcony rooms. You need to contact Tony at Lindstrom Travel now to book your reservation. You don't have to pay for it all right now. That's not due until November. But you have to reserve your balcony room because those are the first things that go first. So call Tony at Lindstrom Travel, 815-398-8888. No matter where you're listening to us, Tony can arrange airfare for you to go. Now, if you want to go and your friend is, say, in Denver, Tony can arrange airfare so that you guys can meet at the airport and then be on the ship together. This is so cool. 815-398-8888. No excuses. You need that vacation. My wife and I will be joining you. We're going to have a lot of fun. But remember, what happens on the Carnival Cruise Ship Horizon kind of stays on the cruise ship, if you know what I mean.
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0: Summertime, and the loving is easy for Freddie Hart on this date in 1970 as he records the biggest hit of his career, Easy Lovin', which went on to both hit country and pop success. It was 41 years ago on this date in 1985 that Chris Young came into the world. Chris won the 2006 edition of Nashville Star and has been on top of the charts at least 11 times.
10: I ain't as good as I once was. I got a few years on me now.
0: Toby Keith announced on this date in 2022 that he was diagnosed with stomach cancer. He passed away less than 2 years later. We still miss Toby Keith to this day. And that is your flashback for Friday, June 12th, to wrap up your week. Have a great weekend, and thank you for listening to 95.3 The Bull all weekend long.

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They don't just tow it, they fix it too. 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
1: Our HTM Entertainer of the Year, Cody Johnston, has a new song out this morning. 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
2: He's a ranch hand in a pinch, man. Hotter than the red on the cattle brand. Cause she's a gold digger with a quick trigger. 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

0: my horseback.
1: Fresh and new from Cody Johnson is called Horseback. And wow, a different side of Cody Johnson. Fun side of Cody. Our ACM entertaining there. Good stuff. We got more new music coming up for you in your country bulletin in just a sec. Today is the day that Rockford City Market is on. The weather, perfect. We needed the sunshine, that is for sure. Sunny and 80 today. Oh, yeah. It's going to be great. Downtown Rockford under the pavilion for Rockford City Market. Today, the theme is Dog Days of Summer. So it just seems appropriate that I, Steve Summers, will be there to bring on the bands and to hang out to get things started tonight. Downtown Rockford presented by OSF. It's all going to be happening on the Xfinity stage and we're going to have us a good time. So come hungry and more importantly, come thirsty.
0: Country Bulletin.
1: Speaking of thirst, Dolly Parton this morning announcing that you can spice up your morning routine now with a little cup of Dolly. What? Yeah. A new cup of coffee brand from Dolly Parton announced this morning. It's called Cup of Ambition Coffee from Dolly Parton, her own signature coffee line. And it will be available first. It's a takeoff from her 9-to-5 movie, The Cup of Ambition. It will be available first at Bucky's Convenience Shop, the Tennessee Travel Shop, June 24th down in Tennessee. That's the one that Dolly is going to kind of manage and take over for a while. But you know that after the coffee makes its debut at the stop down in Interstate 65, exit 22 south of Nashville, it will make the rest of the world because the people are going to want to know what Dolly Parton tastes like. I should have rephrased that, I'm thinking. Toy Story 5, the song that Taylor Swift has in the movie, I Knew It, I Knew You, was kept from the crew even to hide the secret from early press and the Pixar Disney staff. A decoy version of Toy Story 5 was made. Only a handful of insiders knew that Taylor was involved with the film since February. And now we know. Kenny Chesney tells us that writing songs is kind of like fishing. He says you go out there one day and you don't get anything. Then there's one day you go out there and it's just magic. Everything you touch, you just get something. You get the hook, you get the song, you get everything. And boy, you're excited. But the next day, you're back out there, nothing. I kind of totally understand it because that's exactly how I fish. Today, a busy day for new music. Keith Urban fans, you know he's going to be a country thunder coming up here next month. Well, his new album is finally here, Flow State. It's a pure genre of yacht rock, and Keith Urban describes it.
2: It's really a genre that's been sort of created or criteriated or whatever you want to call it by some guys maybe in the 2000s or something that had a YouTube channel. They just sort of put together the fact that there's a whole bunch of songs that came out in the late 70s, early 80s in a soft rock kind of vein that all seem to fit the vibe of being, you know, out on the water, kind of yacht rock vibe. They're not songs, they don't have to be songs about sailing and water and waves and all that nonsense. There's just a vibe about them that just fits really good. And so this record called Flow State came about.
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0: Thursday. That is Keith Urban, Summer Breeze. And, of course, you have to have a Keith Urban guitar solo somewhere in the song, right? So Flow State now available. Check it all out. I know what I'll be listening to over the weekend. There's like at least 13 songs on this Flow State album. So I'll be checking it out this weekend. And that is your Country Bulletin.
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1: Nearly 2,300 athletes from 30 U.S. states and 19 different countries are coming to Rockford this weekend for the second Ironman 70.3 hosted by the city. The lineup of competitors includes 170 athletes from the Rockford area, including 95 from the city itself. The triathlon starts at 7 a.m. Sunday with a 1.2-mile downriver swim from the Rock Guardians of the Rockford Sculptures to an exit near Davis Park. Then there is a 56-mile bike ride through rural Winnebago County and Rockton, followed by a 13.1-mile double-looped run through Rockford to end the race. Sunday is the second year of the 3-year contract for the event to be held in the city. State officials have announced a new digital library program expanding access to educational resources throughout the state. Illinois residents now have free access to a statewide digital library program offering ebooks, research databases, and educational resources through their local library or the Illinois State Library's website. And a new senior living community in Loves Park has received a certificate of occupancy, clearing the way for residents to begin moving in later this month. The courtyard at Loves Park, which is located at 4502 McFarland Road, will begin offering tours next week with independent resident move-ins scheduled to start the week of June 29th, according to information released by the facility. For these stories and more, head over to rockrivercurrent.com.
2: And just like that, the Stanley Cup Series is in favor of the Carolina Hurricanes as they beat Las Vegas last night 4-2 in Game 5. Statistically, the team that wins Game 5 of the Cup Series has a 74% chance of winning the whole thing. Game 6 is in Vegas on Sunday night, 7 p.m. on ABC. In the NBA Championship, Game 5 is tomorrow night in San Antonio. The Knicks win, they are champs. It's do or die time for the Spurs from here on out. Tip-off is at 7:30 p.m. on ABC. Cubs show life as an offense, and they salvage the final game of the Colorado Series with a 9-3 win yesterday. Cubbies head to San Francisco to face the Giants this weekend. The Cardinals lost 5-4 to the Mets, and the Braves and the White Sox game was canceled due to rain. The Brewers had the night off. Southsiders welcome the Dodgers for the weekend, and the Brewers are at home against the Phillies. The biggest sport in the World Cup, kicked off yesterday with Mexico winning 2-0 over South Africa. Canada plays this afternoon at 2 p.m. against Bosnia, and Team USA takes on Paraguay tonight, 8 p.m. on Fox. Finally, Ironman takes over downtown Rockford this weekend. The competition begins Sunday morning at 7 a.m. Plenty of road closures to go around throughout the entire state line area. 10,000 athletes and spectators are pouring into Rockford and the state line this weekend, so welcome. That's sports. A beautiful weather forecast rolls your way next.
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3: Hey there, it's Elena, and welcome to a brand new week of Backstage Country with a brand new host. He was the season 10 winner of American Idol. He's got 7 number one songs, 3 number one albums, 2 CMT awards, and 1 from the ACMs. He was inducted into the North Carolina Music Hall of Fame in 2023, and in 2024, he was inducted into the Grand Ole Opry by Josh Turner and Randy Travis after being invited by Garth Brooks, which is like such a crazy sentence. He has just announced 15, a retrospective album of his last 15 years, and it's coming out next month. Scotty McCreary, welcome.
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2: Sunshine returns today to dry out the state line. A beautiful day with a high of 80. We sure do need the sunshine. Tomorrow, sunny once again, but clouds move in late with a chance of an afternoon scattered shower and a high of 85. Back to sunshine on Sunday. It looks great. Cooler, no humidity with a high of 71. We begin next week with sunny conditions and temps around 75. Enjoy.

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3: 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But it is Steve Summers on 95.3 The Bull. World Cup action started yesterday. Mexico wins over South Africa 2-0 to get things started. Team Canada plays at 2 o'clock today. Team USA tonight, 8 p.m. on the Fox Network against Paraguay. So here's the thought. Football or soccer, however you want to call it, football. I just don't understand the timing system. I watched it the other day, and I was like, okay, well, I had to run around. I'm not a huge fan of watching it on TV, and I don't know if I'm going to spend every game watching it on TV. I know of it. I'm aware of it. But how about you? Are you a big soccer fan? Is this like, this is like your Super Bowl? You can't wait for this, like the Olympics? The world is going to be playing football or soccer. You know what? What do you think? 815-873-2953. You can call or text in. Are you going to be following the World Cup? Now, I will keep track of the scores for Team USA and all that. But man, I don't know. That's a long game. I don't understand the timing system on it, and I think that's frustrating. I know the yellow card is caution and the red is you're out. I've been given a red card many a times in my life. I get that.
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Tucker Wetmore on 95.3 The Bull. Things are going to dry out a bit. Boy, some nasty weather down in Streeter. A lot of people getting some flooding. Could have been a lot worse. We're thinking of all those affected by the storms.

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How does it feel? Why are you doing it? We're talking about the Ironman competition. Noah Anderson, a Rockfordian who's in it Sunday, is here. We're going to talk to him about Ironman and what it takes to be an Ironman next. 95.3 The Bull.

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1: Big weekend in the 815. It's Iron Man 7.0 2.0. It's another episode of Iron Man in downtown Rockford. This Sunday morning, it starts at 7 a.m. Tens of thousands of athletes and spectators are taking on the Four City. One of those is locally and homegrown. It's Noah Anderson. Hi, Noah. How are you?
2: Good. How are you?
1: Well, congratulations on looking like you are a fit stud.
2: I appreciate that.
1: I feel like I'm in a spectrum, like I'm the before picture and you're the after picture. And you look great shape. How long have you been training for this Ironman competition?
2: For about 2 years. The initial catalyst for me to start training for an Ironman was the fact that it came to Rockford, because in the back of my head, I'd always dreamed of doing an Ironman one day, but I heard it was coming to Rockford, and I was like, man, that seems like a sign. I got to go for it.
1: So. Did you do it last year?
2: I did, yeah.
1: And how did we finish with 10,000 athletes?
2: Last year was good. It was just so hot last year. Yeah. The day of the race was like 95 degrees Fahrenheit, and it was just really brutal, but finished. So, yeah.
1: Oh, you don't even remember where you finished in the pack.
2: Yeah.
1: They don't really worry about placement. You just want to finish,
2: yeah,
1: right?
2: Yeah. Last year, definitely my goal was really just to get to the end of it, because it was my first full half Ironman. So I was like, I got to go for it. But this year, I'm going to try to go a little bit faster. We'll see. I'm not entirely sure what that looks like.
1: Noah Anderson is with us from Rockford. He's competing in Ironman on Sunday. You got your butt whipped in the first one. So, why are you doing it again? One was done. That was the goal, to do it, right? Now what?
2: I think it's kind of addicting to a certain extent. Like, I did the half, and then I was like, well, now I got to try to do the full. So then in last September, I ended up doing the full Ironman. And I think there's a certain element to it that, like, when you test yourself, it's really cool to see, like, the result of that consistency after a long period of time training. So it's kind of cliche, but, like, to kind of, like, push yourself past what you thought you could do is a really satisfying thing to experience.
1: So Ironman's three times in Rockford. This is the second. There's the third. Are you envisioning yourself competing in the third? I mean, it is in your backyard.
2: Yeah. I think as long as it continues to come to Rockford, I'm going to want to do it every year and, like, make sure that I can still do a half Ironman. Will be, like, kind of, like, I need to get this. I need to be able to do this still. So I think as long as it continues to come to Rockford, I'll keep doing that.
1: Do you feel like you're in better shape now than you were last year at this time?
2: For sure. I'm definitely in much better shape than I was last year. And that's just the result of a year of a lot more, like, focused training too. Like, I have a coach now and I have a lot more plans and thoughts that go into the training rather than me kind of just being like, oh, this is what I think I should do.
1: You're so. Eating better. You're probably training harder,
2: yeah,
1: more consistent.
2: Sure.
1: How do you train for an Ironman? There's the bike riding, there's the running, and there's the swimming. Do you ever think you'd jump in a Rock River and swim a mile and a half?
2: I have a couple times, actually. Yeah, I did a couple days ago on Sunday. I did the 1.2-mile swim down the Rock River as training. I did that last year as training as well. And so that's kind of part of it. But in general, it's just a lot of swimming, a lot of biking, and a lot of running. And there's not really any shortcut to it. You kind of just got to put a lot of miles in on all three of the disciplines.
1: Is there, like, any lifting weights involved in
2: your training? Yeah, so I do some lifting. Have definitely been cutting back on it a little bit in the last year or so. Lifting was initially, like, something I was really excited about, and then I kind of lost interest a little bit and kind of did more of the endurance training. It's really satisfying and fun for me to do. Wow. So,
1: well, if this Ironman thing doesn't work out for you, you're in shape. You look like a running back the Chicago Bears could probably use.
2: Well,
1: we thank you for coming in. Good luck in Ironman. Are you nervous at all this second time around?
2: No, not really. I think the first time I was definitely a lot more nervous. It's definitely hard to sleep the night before any race in general, just because you put so much time and effort in towards it. But I'm more so excited this time around. So.
1: All right. So you have to promise me that when you're running and you're doing the Ironman competition in your AirBuds, you got 95.3 The Bull. That's all I'm saying.
2: Let's go. Awesome.
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1: Hey, this is Jennifer.
2: Jennifer, you are caller number 10.
1: Awesome.
2: That means you get to play the Bullseye Free Money Game. Where are you from, Jennifer?
1: Rockford.
2: And what are you doing this weekend? Anything special?
1: I got to work part of the weekend, but other than that, I'm probably going to watch some of the Iron Man.
2: Oh, excellent. Well, hey, let's get you some spending cash so you can buy some souvenirs, all right?
1: Awesome.
2: All right, what do you think's the jackpot? 249, Jennifer, fingers crossed.
1: 252.
2: One more time that guess.
1: 252.
2: I don't know.
0: Oh, baby. Bullseye. Yeah. Bullseye, baby.
2: You did it. You crossed the finish line.
1: Oh, good deal.
2: You got $252. Jennifer, way to go.
1: Oh, I appreciate it. Thank you.
2: You're almost speechless. Listen to you. I love it.
1: I am.
2: All right. Well, hang on one sec. We got to get some info. That means we have a new jackpot beginning on Monday morning, 8:45. Jackpot 250 will be up for grabs on Monday with 95.3 The Bull.

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2: He's a ranch hand in a pinch, man. Hotter than the red on the cattle brand. Cause she's a gold digger with a quick trigger. A cast iron skillet swinging lid flipper. Now

0: know.
1: John Party, fun song for you this morning on 95.3 The Bullet, 918. It's Steve Summers. Kevin McCarthy, you were digging that song.
2: I love it. John Party, nice. Great tune, man. I was dancing around the 95.3 studio here, and Steve says, Kevin, are you okay? I go, no, I'm not.
1: I'm liking this song. Oh, Kevin Party. It's always a Kevin Party.
2: Woohoo!
1: So how is Covino doing today?
2: Hey, Covino's doing fine today. That's the other name. Covino, Kevin, Gavano, just don't call me late for dinner.
1: All right.
2: And Father McCarthy. That's
1: and
2: right.
1: Father McCarthy. With right, Father's Day good. Coming up on Sunday as well.
2: Is it this Sunday? No, it's next Sunday.
1: Next Sunday.
2: Next Sunday, yeah.
1: But you can go to thebullrockford.com and sign up to win a $500 Visa gift card.
2: Oh, nice. Sweet.
1: You can't because you work here, but everybody else can.
2: No, I know. Yeah, right but now. Good. Yeah, but go ahead and do that. Sign up and good luck.
1: Yeah. With the help of First Northern Credit Union on East State Street, we'll take care of Dad in the right way.
2: Absolutely.
1: Because Dad wants cash for himself.
2: Yvonne's got a special gift for you, I understand.
1: Well, this is news to me.
2: Oh, yeah, I can't tell you. I'm privy to the info to provide you. So, Yvonne, don't worry.
1: Everybody knows my business but me.
2: That's
1: I love it. It's so great.
2: Yeah.
1: So, hey, today is... Property tax day. Aren't you glad you're here?
2: Look, don't shoot the messenger, okay? But yeah, get your property tax bill on. This is a first installment. You don't want to make any late payments, by the way.
1: That's what you find. First thing she said this morning is property tax day. I'm like, oh, great.
2: And I can tell you, between yesterday and today, the lines on the second floor of the county building will be jam-packed. So earlier, you get there.
1: We pay ours at the bank.
2: Yeah, you could. Oh, yeah, you can go to the bank, but people still go directly to the county building.
1: They don't trust the bank. I don't trust.
2: No, whatever reason, maybe they have multiple property. I have no clue. But
1: that's
2: you
1: can
2: take
1: point.
2: It in person. There's very all good, kinds of reasons, very good Steve.
1: All right, so we're trying to make some money here. We're trying to stall the show so we can make more money to pay our property taxes.
2: That's right, money.
1: All right, but we have to get to the thick of things. It is a beautiful weekend. Finally, we get to dry out. We get to go outside finally again. And you have the lineup of local music here in the state line.
2: Absolutely, yeah. So Rockford's local music scene, it's on Facebook. And I tell you, take advantage of the blue skies and sunshine and Rockford City Market. I understand you will be participating there tonight.
1: I will
2: Steve.
1: Be there tonight. I will be bringing up, and I can't pronounce the name of the band, so I
2: know,
1: I can't wait to go
2: S-A-I-J
1: there.
2: S-A-I-J or something, but I think it might have been changed, too. I caught something else last night. So either way, there's this live music that will be there. Steve Summers will be there, and I might even come down to harass the guy.
1: Well, you should.
2: So that alone would be a show.
1: Dog Days of Summer.
2: That's the theme.
1: The two old dogs will
2: the two
1: be
2: old
1: there
2: dogs,
1: tonight.
2: That's right. Have walkers nearby and canes.
1: Hey.
2: So then Dusty Lane, this is interesting. We were talking about it off air. Dusty Lane and the Cowboy Drifters, they're coming to Rockford, and they're going to be at the Grand Avenue Pub.
1: Well, with
2: is
1: the name
2: where
1: like
2: gonna be at.
1: Dusty Lane, you got to think it's got to maybe do a country and maybe a couple of ZZ Top songs, some Southern rock
2: who knows
1: in there.
2: What's, so it's going to be something. I never heard of this band. Wasn't able to have time to research it. So that's happening. Shuffle This begins Edgebrook over at Edgebrook Shops. There are Music on the Mall series.
1: Oh, that's tonight, too.
2: That kicks off tonight, and that's every Friday night at 6:30. Rolling Whiskey will be rolling in the American Legion on South Alpine, open to the public. And then McKenna Faith Winter's band will be at Muggs in Davis Junction.
1: Muggs!
2: And that's just a sampling for tonight. Tomorrow, if you're into the 80s, the Sunset Strip will be at Neighbors. Rat Baxter will be playing somewhere, which I forgot to write down here. But an AC/DC tribute band, Concrete Shoes, will be at Tad's on the Rock.
1: All right, everybody in... Rat Baxter, you
2: Rat
1: need
2: Baxter,
1: to harass
2: great guy.
1: Kevin on his social
2: because
1: media
2: because I put
1: pages.
2: Neighbors down twice, one for Sunset Strip and Neighbors, and I think they're going to be at Neighbors. I would guess that, but you'll find out on my page. It's correct.
1: Calling all pack members of Rat Baxter and also members of Rat Baxter,
2: but they got their name mentioned.
1: You need to just harass Kevin McCarthy as much as you can for not knowing where you're playing.
2: Oh boy. but that's just a sample, as you know, Steve. There's karaoke. There's bingo, there's, you name it, open mics. It's all happening, and I got the whole thing.
1: It is the most comprehensive, most complete website of venues, concerts, who's playing where, who's playing what. So if you are ever saying, there's nothing to do tonight, you're just not looking at Rockford's local music scene on Facebook.
2: Yeah, that's it. Trivia is also there, and that's all they need to do, and it's posted daily. So check out Friday's post. It's all there, tons of stuff. It took me about a good... hour and a half to put yesterday's Facebook post together. For
1: right,
2: this morning.
1: So where do we find everything?
2: Go to Facebook and simply type in Rockford with the apostrophe S, Rockford's local music scene, and be sure to like and
1: follow the page.
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Coming up in 1 week, it will be time for Old Settlers Days. Josh Rust, one of the many who will be there. OldSettlersDays.com. Grab your tickets. We'll see you there, all right? Here is Dylan Scott. Can't have my tickets. No.

0: this down. 95.3 The Bull. It's Steve Summers, George Strait. I'm so happy for Jennifer Pearson of Rockford, who just identified Jackpot 249. She picked up a cool $252 just by listening to 95.3 The Bull. That's how you do it. And again, the jackpots just keep rolling on. Monday morning, 8:45, jackpot number 250 is up for grabs, which means we have given away over $73,263, I believe, to local listeners like yourself, and we are at it again on Monday morning. So with that being said, we were going to be busy, busy, busy. We've got Iron Man in town this weekend, so cheer us all on, take some pictures, share them with us on our socials, and see you tonight at City Market. Yeah, Rockford City Market is on tonight from 4 until 8:30. Dog days of summer. Bring the pooches. Puppy yoga could be in play again tonight. That's all I'm saying. We're going to have some fun. I'll be looking for you to bring on the main entertainment on the main stage, on the Xfinity main stage at about 4:30 tonight. So I'll see you there. Otherwise, I'll be right back here on Monday morning. Take care of yourselves. Enjoy the beautiful weather. We definitely have earned it. See ya.
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1: 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I'll be your host. 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

Down at a local beer joint with a few of the guys, with this cute little country girl called mine. And boy, let me tell you, she was the prettiest thing I'd ever seen in a pair of boots. 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
1: Hey there, it's Elena, and welcome to a brand new week of Backstage Country with a brand new host. He was the season 10 winner of American Idol. He's got 7 number one songs, 3 number one albums, 2 CMT awards, and 1 from the ACMs. He was inducted into the North Carolina Music Hall of Fame in 2023, and in 2024, he was inducted into the Grand Ole Opry by Josh Turner and Randy Travis after being invited by Garth Brooks, which is like such a crazy sentence. He has just announced 15, a retrospective album of his last 15 years, and it's coming out next month. Scotty McCreary, welcome.
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1: Hi, this is Jennifer.
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2: And what are you doing this weekend? Anything special?
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2: Oh, excellent. Well, hey, let's get you some spending cash so you can buy some souvenirs, all right?
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2: One more time that guess.
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2: I don't know.
3: Oh, baby. Bullseye. Yeah. Bullseye, baby.
2: You did it. You crossed the finish line.
1: Oh, good deal.
2: You got $252. Jennifer, way to go.
1: Oh, I appreciate it. Thank you.
2: You're almost speechless. Listen to you. I love it.
1: I am.
2: All right. Well, hang on one sec. We got to get some info. That means we have a new jackpot beginning on Monday morning, 8:45. Jackpot 250 will be up for grabs on Monday with 95.3 The Bull.
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3: Summertime, and the loving is easy for Freddie Hart on this date in 1970 as he records the biggest hit of his career, Easy Lovin', which went on to both hit country and pop success. It was 41 years ago on this date in 1985 that Chris Young came into the world. Chris won the 2006 edition of Nashville Star and has been on top of the charts at least 11 times.
4: I ain't as good as I once was. I got a few years on me now.
3: Toby Keith announced on this date in 2022 that he was diagnosed with stomach cancer. He passed away less than 2 years later. We still miss Toby Keith to this day. And that is your flashback for Friday, June 12th, to wrap up your week. 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

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No, maybe not. Maybe like more like a marshmallow. Well, back on the show Monday morning, we'll recap the Iron Man happening in downtown Rockford over the weekend. 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
1: Hey there, it's Elena, and welcome to a brand new week of Backstage Country with a brand new host. He was the season 10 winner of American Idol. He's got 7 number one songs, 3 number one albums, 2 CMT awards, and 1 from the ACMs. He was inducted into the North Carolina Music Hall of Fame in 2023, and in 2024, he was inducted into the Grand Ole Opry by Josh Turner and Randy Travis after being invited by Garth Brooks, which is like such a crazy sentence. He has just announced 15, a retrospective album of his last 15 years, and it's coming out next month. Scotty McCreary, welcome.
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1: 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Scotty McCreary's hosting all week long on Backstage Country. 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

0: 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Today marks our first week, well, at least for me, of summer. How did it go? I don't know if we could have been busier. Our schedule was a little crazy. I felt this recent word.
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0: cannot tell you a thing about soccer. It is just not something I am interested in, nor will you ever see me spend money to go watch a game. 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
1: 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A little book filled with reasons why people went to the ER. 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
2: The dumbest reason you wound up in the ER.
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2: 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I do. I can have a bubba moment. I would say my favorite way to have it prepared, coconut crusted shrimp. It is hands down the best. 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How can you make it happen for yourself? 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

0: 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Talk about a double whammy. This guy, he was set to steal somebody's car that day. 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
1: He stole my car. 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
5: And what are you doing this weekend? 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
5: 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Well, hey, let's get you some spending cash so you can buy some souvenirs, all right?
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5: All right, what do you think's the jackpot? 249, Jennifer, fingers crossed.
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5: One more time that guess.
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5: I don't know.
6: Oh, baby. Bullseye.
5: Yeah.
6: Bullseye, baby.
5: You did it. You crossed the finish line.
4: Oh, good deal.
5: You got $252. Jennifer, way to go.
4: Oh, I appreciate it. Thank you.
5: You're almost speechless. Listen to you. I love it.
4: I am.
5: All right. Well, hang on one sec. We got to get some info. That means we have a new jackpot beginning on Monday morning, 8:45. Jackpot 250 will be up for grabs on Monday with 95.3 The Bull.
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1: 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You just have to come into Anderson Dodge Chrysler Jeep Ram. 5711 East 8th Street in Rockford.
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4: The number of homes listed for sale in April doubled from the same month a year ago, and the Rockford region's skyrocketing price growth has slightly cooled. That's according to the latest data released from the Northwest Illinois Alliance of Realtors. The inventory of homes on the market grew from 141 in April 2025 to 284 this past April. The average price of a home sold in Winnebago, Boone, and Ogle counties rose nearly 10% from $219,400 to $240,650 this year. Kevin Haas reporting.
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95.3 The Bull. There are stories daily that I read, and I wonder, what were they thinking? Were they even using their brain? Did you hear what this guy was doing in the streets of L.A. and off cliff sides in L.A., putting everyone's life in danger? You're going to hear that next.

It's Keith Summers and... Well, maybe not. Maybe like more like a marshmallow. Well, back on the show Monday morning, we'll recap the Iron Man happening in downtown Rockford over the weekend. We have a new jackpot in the Bullseye Free Money Game at 8:45 and a whole lot of fun. 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

3, The Bull. This news story was baffling, and people do things and then they put it on the internet thinking that it's cool, but it's also incriminating. This guy in Los Angeles would hit golf balls into well-populated neighborhoods from cliffside, or he'd go downtown LA and hit golf balls in the middle of all the buildings, and they're not going to press charges. It's crazy. That's him, just hitting golf balls. How was nothing damaged? But

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0: 95.3 The Bull. I was scrolling on Facebook and I thought it was really funny. There was an article. The title is How to Get Kids Excited for the World Cup, to watch the FIFA World Cup. I'm like, what if they don't want to? Like, how can they get excited about something that, think of something that is not exciting. And then someone's like, oh, you got to be excited about it. You're like, no, I don't. No, I don't. Soccer's crazy. Like, soccer moms are crazy.
1: 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Yeah, that's my baby. You're doing an excellent job. You are doing so good. Mommy is so proud of you right now. Your worth is not defined by your productivity. This is a safe
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13: 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It doesn't matter if you're sitting in your car, at work, or with your kids, no matter where you are,

95.3 The Bull. Women will have stories for days about the dumb stuff, the mean stuff that men say on dates. But guess what? Women, we are fully capable of hurting men's feelings. I have some of the worst things that women have said to men on dates. So let's avoid it. We gotta save some people some feelings here. Hold on.

95.3 The Bull. Being single, going on dates, it might mean your heart is compromised. You might meet somebody that just doesn't think before they say things. Maybe they say something mean. Women will always have stories like that, right? But now, guys on Reddit are sharing some of the mean and off-putting things that women have said to them on dates. Like one was, hey, this lighting is great. Can you take a picture of me for my Tinder profile? It, obviously inferring that this date is going nowhere. I'm going to be back on Tinder tonight. Another one is, I'm from a higher pedigree. That's just straight rude. I think we know maybe one or two people like that. And then this last one, this is obviously why they're an ex. You remind me of my ex. So what do we learn? Be nice.

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0: 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You know what? I'm really excited to do this summer. A cool night. You have the bonfire going. All the lights around the house are off and you just look up at the sky. You look up at the stars. There are so many. Maybe you see a satellite or two, or maybe you see something more. Did you know that you're not alone hoping for this to happen? We'll talk more about aliens next.
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95.3 The Bull. I have a super busy 8 days, but after those 8 days are over, it's summer, baby. I'm excited for kind of later nights when the stars

come out and you're sitting outside and maybe there's a little bonfire and I look up and I just look at how small we are. We're not alone out there. I'm waiting for something to just kind of show itself so I can have some proof. But I was reading 63% of Americans believe that there is intelligent life on other planets. Are we ever going to find it? Maybe not. They might be like millions of light years away. But the fact that we're not alone and maybe they've come to visit us and we're not hip to where they're at yet, it's exciting, right? It's something that is super cool. Unless you have your own personal story, you know you have to share with me.